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Hello.

0: Luba, greatest hits for the Maritimes. I'm Nathan. Cool 98, Vogue Optical. Web poll question, want to know if you suffer from insomnia. According to the Mayo Clinic, insomnia is a common sleep disorder. It can make it hard to fall asleep or stay asleep and cause you to wake up early and not be able to get back to sleep. Now, is there such thing as chronic insomnia, or is it an infrequent thing, or if you have it, you have it? We all have nights where this has happened to us. Does it mean we have it? I don't know. I'm not a doctor. But do you believe you suffer from insomnia? Yes or no? At cool98.fm.
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Stream St. John's greatest hits anywhere you want to bring the feel good at cool98.fm.